0: got mud on your face, your big disgrace, kicking your can all over the place, singing,
1: we will rock you, we will rock you.
0: Buddy, you're a young man, hard man, shouting in the street, you're gonna take on the world someday, you got blood on your face, a big disgrace, waving your banner all over the place.
1: We will rock you.
0: Sing it!
1: We will rock you.
0: Buddy, you're an old man, poor man, pleading with your eyes, gonna make you zombie someday. You got mud on your face, big disgrace, somebody better put your bag into your place.
1: We will

0: neighborhood. 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We step out of line, Jack, you're in the Bastille. That's why I kept singing all day and all night. Just that pain was thrown, we were feeling all right. There was demons from breath, things start to shift. But for Marie Antoinette said,
1: well, let me get.
0: Now the rapper wouldn't have a thing, was angry in me. This is a big old race, I called it Jesse and Kate. Then the people up shouted, well, have our day. Down with Dirty Lord, give us Terry. I said, the moon be wrong, things might get screwed. But they never lay a finger on good King Lou, just keep going.

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They took the midgets and the babies with the girls in tow, and the boys said, Louis, it's time to go. They put my neck on the block, they took off my wrist, and it occurred to me this was the end of the gift. They asked me, did I have any last words to say? Well, I waited.